baby girl. I'm the man from the big B. Hey, why don't you come play around my way? And listen to what I gotta say. Simple thing. Don't you know I am the man? Rock shows here in Japan. Have people shaking my hand.

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0: 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With Kaylee, Azura and Charlie.
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1: We've all got a few, or you know, you say it once and then you go, I know that ain't right.
2: 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Anemone. 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What is the word then?
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0: That was a huge effort from the boys, getting the win against the Knights.
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2: We are the Warriors 100%.
0: We're old school fans.
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0: 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I hope you're having a great weekend. 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
2: I cannot believe that we are finally giving away a trip to New York City.
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0: Does anyone need anyone to hold their bag? Right, like, I can do that.
1: I'm pretty good at editing videos, taking photos.
0: You've already been to New York. You could give me the tour guide.
1: Take me.
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0: That was a huge effort from the boys, getting the win against the Knights.
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0: 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We're old school fans.
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12: We are the Warriors 100%.
1: We are old school fans.
0: Flavour. 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
13: Back to the lab.
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0: So do we play hip-hop?
1: Yeah.
0: We play R&B.
1: Uh-huh.
0: We play reggae?
1: Of course.
0: We play old school.
1: Yeah, come on.
0: Is this flavor?
1: The one and only.
2: Dirty South. Uh-huh. Can y'all really feel me? Fellas. West Coast, feel me. Fellas. West Coast, feel me.
3: Say what?
2: Dirty South.
3: Here we go.

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What you gonna play around my way? Man, listen to what I gotta say. Simple thing. Don't you know I am the man? Rock shows here to Japan. Have people shaking my hand.

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1: Yeah. When it comes to old school jams,
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2: In this update, students say National's proposed loan changes don't go far enough despite lower repayments and longer payback times. Kiwis living overseas would be charged an extra 1% interest every year. Aidan Donoghue from the Vic Uni Student Association.
3: There's no talk about increasing the threshold. It's only $494 a week before you have to start making payments. There's no talk around not having to make repayments if you're still studying.
2: The government's new job seeker rules will cut payments for some 18 and 19-year-olds from November if their parents earn over $67,000. The ACT Party says it'll toughen up fisheries rules, crack down on breaches and bring in a 10-bag daily shellfish limit if it's in the next government. The party also wants to end scallop dredging in closed areas and set up a Hauraki Gulf Management Zone. And the search is still on for survivors after Nepal's devastating flash flood, with more than 2,500 people missing and the death toll almost 800. Rescue crews are racing to reach hundreds feared trapped in a hydropower tunnel, but so far there's been no sign of life inside.
4: Let's go!
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0: Azura and Charlie.
1: Let's go.
2: Morning. Good morning and loud greetings to the world.
3: Oh, atamari e te whanau, and isn't it a wonderful day?
2: Wow.
3: I was like, wow, wonderful.
1: Oh, man, it feels pretty good to be on top, baby.
2: Feels pretty good. The Newcastle Knights thought they had it. They thought they had it. It was quite close at times. I bet, because you guys were at the game, right?
3: Mm.
2: Watching the game live, how were you guys feeling?
3: Oh, my gosh. Like, literally, we were like, ref, dirty, la, la, la, all day ref. Oh, my gosh, we were, like, all over the show. I was, anyway. I forgot that I was in my flavour jacket at one stage.
2: What? Relax. Whoa.
3: And the boss was sitting next to me. He was like, oh, wow.
2: Some colourful words.

0: night and left them at the bottom of what's the name of the street? Deacon Street? Beacon?
1: At the bottom there, like as they had to walk up that hill.
0: The longest, highest hill all the way up to the quarters, I think it was, right up
1: and
0: the top.
1: And this is why, man. This is why the Knights were angry, bro. They came in firing because of the bus driver, bro.
0: Oh, shout out to that bus driver.
2: Either way, we were a winner, Flavor. We were a winner. And look, today is a huge day. Massive day. Because we give away the trip to New York City so you can see TLC. Go-go Jason.
1: Damn, man, that time has come around pretty fast.
0: Oh my gosh, if I had made that final list, that if I had gotten the draw, honestly, I would be fizzing this morning. I wouldn't have been able to sleep. Just thinking, oh my God, 8 a.m., 8 a.m., they might call me. Don't nobody call me and hold up my phone line.
2: Oh my gosh, and make sure you pick up to the no caller ID call that will be coming in after 8. Well done to every single person that got themselves in the draw. Well done. It's been a massive, massive few weeks of Ear Flavor, and today, someone will win. Oh my gosh.
0: Look, I think after yesterday's game, there's a lot of adrenaline, a lot of sore heads maybe. We've got a chance to wake you up with morning thinking.
1: Wakey, wakey.
2: Eggs and bakey. Here's Jennifer Hudson. Of flavor.

0: never change.
1: Tupac Kill on Flavour Breakfast. Hey, just reminding you, we're going to have another double pass to the Waz game this weekend.
2: Flavour Breakfast Morning Thinky.
3: It's your morning thinking. We do this every morning just to wake your brains up. It's a nice little exercise so that you guys can wake it up with us, whether you're going to the gym this morning or you're just about to start work. And Kaylee's got you. It could be a what, riddle. Could be, yeah. Whoa, what the helly?
4: Well, we got a riddle for you this morning, Whanau. You know, something real simple, you know. Just to have a really good listen to the question. You can play along, Whanau, 8200 on the text line. All right, Zoo, Charlie?
3: I'm ready.
4: Ready?
5: I'm not. But go.
4: Okay. You'll find me in Mercury, Earth, Mars, Jupiter, Saturn, and Uranus, but never in Neptune or Venus. What am I?
3: Oh.
1: Air.
4: No.
3: You'll find me in
4: Mercury, Earth, Mars, Jupiter, Saturn, and Uranus, but never Neptune or Venus. What am I?
1: Rock.
3: I was going to say that.
4: No.
1: 8200 if you have the answer.
4: What do you think it is, Flavour Whanau?
1: You take a guess.
4: Help Charlie and Izzer out.
1: Take a guess.
3: Human?
5: Well, there's not humans on
4: anyone. No.
3: Man, anything to do with the space.
1: Water.
3: Now, it's just like,
4: no.
3: Oh.
4: But very good guesses.
3: Light?
4: No. 8200 on the text line.
1: Moons?
4: No.
1: Oh. All right, let me check the texts.
3: Oh, I've seen a text come through. Is that it?
1: Astronaut.
3: No.
4: What do you think it is? One person has it right.
3: Okay, I see it.
1: I haven't seen it yet.
3: I see it.
1: Wow. Rings.
4: No.
1: Ah.
3: It's got nothing to do with like any.
1: Oh, are you serious? So I've just been naming
4: You'll
1: all
4: this. You'll find me in Mercury, Earth, Mars, Jupiter, Saturn, and Uranus. But you'll never find me in Neptune, Venus. What am I? It is
3: the letter R.
1: Oh, you're.
3: See?
4: Shout out to the couple of people who managed to get it right on 8200. We know that you're on this morning. You're locked and loaded. You must be in the draw for the TLC Air Flavour competition that we're going to be giving away at 8 a.m.
1: Yeah, I'm not.
3: Stay dangerous. Stay sharp.
1: Stay on.
4: Hey, look, we are on. It is our year.
1: Yeah, it is, baby. Yeah, we've got to talk about the Waz next. We're at the game last night. Feels good.
4: Feels weird to say last night, eh?
1: Yeah, on a Sunday. Here is Mariah Carey. Always be my baby. Morning, a happy Monday.

0: Stick your own flavour breakfast, happy air flavour, New York City Day. Yeah, that's right, 8 a.m. someone will win a trip to New York.
1: And happy Waz Day, whānau. Mm-hmm. Yes, you know it, 46-32, where we saw some Super Saiyans in the Warriors jerseys crossing that line. And of course, you can't miss out the locker room chants. This one here was actually taken from the changing room, and Kaikara France is in there doing it too.
2: You see, I mean, look, this is probably the key ingredient to the Warriors winning and their success this year, is that there's a good culture in the team, and you can just see it.
1: Well, it's so good, though, that all the boys, all of them, broke out into a massive-ass haka to celebrate Dimitri's 50th game.
0: It was also for the new debutantes as well, eh?
2: That's right. Man.
0: I got a little smile.
2: Bro, come on.
1: Everyone in the comments is like, Dylan looks like that collarbone's healed. He's ready for the next
3: match.
1: Good to
3: go.
1: Yeah, he's good to go. Everyone was going hard. Even Kaikara France was breaking into the haka. Like, Jet was standing there just in awe of just seeing that and having that done for them.
2: Let's go back to the pairing halves, Jet Cleary and is that Hannon? They're the most inexperienced players, right, to ever play, especially in this round, because these rounds count.
1: Yeah.
2: Just to see them stepping up.
0: Game for Jet Cleary. It was crazy.
2: Crazy.
1: The man was on. Zura and I were in the crowd, and we were like standing with a whole bunch of Knights fans that were behind us and that. And honestly, when Jet Cleary got that late hit, and they just put the camera straight on to Nathan and Ivan and the whole family, and Nathan's just cracking up laughing. You were like, yeah, Jet. And he's like, yeah, what?
0: I love that's Nathan's reaction, because it was one of those moments where you remember that's just his little brother. You know what I mean? And like seeing his little brother get dropped, he thought it was hilarious. I'm like, bro, wasn't that like literally an illegal tackle? But he didn't give a damn. He's clapping.
2: Yeah,
0: he was clapping
2: because I think leading up to this game, it was only like a last minute change having Jet Cleary coming in.
1: Yeah.
2: But shout out to Luke Hansen and Jet Cleary for stepping up. And we do talk about death, we talk about this all the time, but seeing those two playing in that paddock yesterday, that's what they say. On that field yesterday, it was just like, bro, they're meant to be in that team.
1: The stadium was alight. Like, there was just so much going on. You just had to be there, whānau, and you don't want to miss out.
0: No, absolutely not. This was Jet Cleary post-match, in case you missed it.
4: Nah, that was mad. It was everything I dreamed it would be. I couldn't ask for anything more. Like, as soon as I got told, I was super nervous. But as the week went on, I just got less nervous because of the group around me. Like, the boys just made me feel so comfortable, and it was just so... Yeah, it was mad. It's credit to the boys. Oh, it's awesome. Like, I grew up watching my brother play, and now to do the same as him and my dad too, especially for this club as well, where my dad had played and coached. It's just everything I dreamed it to be. It was mad.
1: Oh, it was bad.
0: You know, all I can think though, and this is what I thought every time the camera would cut to, and it would be every single time that Jet got tackled, they'd just cut to Ivan
2: and they're laughing
0: and Nathan in the stadium. But all I could think is, man, imagine their family Christmas. Like, do they talk about anything else other than footy?
1: They were sprint races.
0: Hey, pass me the potatoes, and like, then they just start talking about.
2: Bro, never mind the family Christmas lunch. Just imagine the Warriors and Panthers. Let's just say finals, and I hate talking about this, but Nathan Cleary being the coach and his brother, you know what I mean, they're all there. And then imagine if Jet Cleary plays in that final game.
0: Yeah, no way. I know.
1: Oh, man, it's just so exciting. And we have got your only tickets, whānau, because you
2: Nathan
1: know this
2: and
1: game
2: Ivan Cleary
1: is going to be sold out. Like, imagine getting your tickets here.
0: Jeez! Yeah, that's right, flavor. That's right. Hey, don't go anywhere, because we do need to talk about another team across the ditch that had a really memorable

0: Black Eyed Peas here on Flavour Breakfast here with Kelly Azura and Charlie. Happy TLC Day, New York City. 8 a.m. Someone will be getting a call finding out that they're going to New York, New York.
1: Oh, my gosh, this is so exciting. So make sure that you're standing by your phone. If, you know, a caller ID or no caller ID, private call calls you, make sure you answer.
2: So, you know, we were talking about the Wasps not long ago, but we need to talk about the great game of rugby league just across all clubs. The game in particular that we're talking about is the game between the Rabbitohs and the Titans. Jai Arrow got to run out on that field, and it's a special moment for him and his family.
1: He got to lead the boys as they walked out of the tunnel.
2: Mm.
1: You know, both the teams walked out, you know, together, and it was one of those moments. Like, it was just a, you could see both teams were just welling up inside. Mm. You know, it was just such a momentous moment for them, and it's a second to last game before he hits his 100th match. It was the video that was inside the locker room, though, for me. Wayne Bennett putting on Jai Arrow's socks for him,
2: man,
1: tying up his shoes for him, lacing him up. And getting out, and Jai Arrow gets to the front of the, you know, tunnel, and he's holding his arm, and he's just trying to hold it back as
2: you
1: he walks out in front of a packed out crowd.
2: And shout out to the NRL for allowing this, because, you know, it's, he had to reach that milestone of 100 games. I mean, for him, he's that close. And the Knights, the Rabbitohs at the moment are sitting at sixth place. So, far out, man.
0: Well, and you know, for them to get the win as well, that was obviously exactly what I would imagine Jai would want. 42-22 to the Rabbitohs. It makes you realise like it's more than just a sport.
2: Absolutely.
0: You know, and everyone that's got around, you know, doing the arrow at the end of their celebration.
1: Yeah.
0: I mean, Jai's situation, having motor neuron disease, is so unfortunate, but the light that it's brought to that community of people that have suffered with motor neuron disease, I know that, you know, that spotlight on a disease like that has been a real positive thing.
1: I don't know what it is about Jai Arrow and his situation that has just really touched the rugby league nation. Everyone, no, whether or not you're a fan of the Rabbitohs, whether or not you're a fan of them, like it just touches something where you're just like, man, this just is so not fair, because he is and was such a great player.
2: The man.
1: And it just seems not fair. But I love that they're doing this for him. I love that he's getting to share this moment with his kids, his wife, you know, and that this is it's just so beautiful. I was crying. I'm a big tonguey wetzel, I'm not going to lie.
0: It brings all NRL fans together.
2: Yeah.
0: Doesn't matter which club, you know.
2: You're right, eh? You just see Tino, who is the captain for the Gold Coast Titans, just allowing him to have his moment, you know. Just everything. Everyone comes together around Jai Arrow, especially for this the weekend gone, which is a special moment once again.
0: Yeah. Up the Waz, up NRL, baby.
1: Let's go.
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9: Wake up.
10: Oh, morning. Top of the morning to you.
11: Top of the morning to you, lads and lassies.
12: Oh, it's a waz day today,
10: yeah,
12: man.
10: Yeah, yeah. Hey, quick weather report, please. Weatherman Charlie.
11: Oh, looking outside, the clouds are just a bit grey at the moment. We don't know whether the sun's deciding to come out this morning or it's right now. I think it's doing a bit of a coin toss. You know what I mean?
10: Like whether, whether he's going to get up or not.
11: Yeah. I think it's still tired from the weekend sport. If I'm being honest, we'll probably won't see the sun today.
10: Yeah, well, that's just rude because if we're all up, Flavour, then the sun should be up too.
12: Yeah, we're buzzing and you need to be buzzing, Mr. Tamanuitera.
10: And this is one thing that we need you to get behind.
12: We need you.
10: It is the One New Zealand Warriors Ultimate Fan Experience. You pick the damn prize. What will it be? Maybe you do want to be a part of the WAS locker room chant. Maybe you want a season pass. Maybe you want to go to the NRL Grand Final. I don't know.
12: Maybe
10: it is.
12: You want one of the Warriors guys to maybe pick you up for school and drop you off.
11: Right, imagine that.
12: Whoa.
11: I mean, because you can make up the price. Whatever it is, it's up to you, man. That's the ultimate fan experience, ladies and gentlemen.
10: So text the keyword WAS and your ultimate idea for the experience to 8200. That puts you in the draw.
12: Over the weekend, other than going to the One New Zealand Warriors match on Sunday, I spent my weekend yelling and screaming at my husband.
10: Oh, okay, girl.
11: Everything all right?
12: The New Zealand CrossFit champs went down over the weekend, and mate, I'm lucky I still have a voice after cheering.
13: The full
10: legged. Go Lama! Go Lama! We took that next on Flavour Old School Hip Hop and R&B.

0: favourite breakfast. Can't wait to sing that when it comes to Aotearoa March 13th. Remember, tickets go on sale September 4th.
1: Have you guys already signed up for the pre-sales?
2: Not yet.
3: God, you know this is going to sell out.
0: Can you get mine? I'll pay you back.
2: I mean, hey, just imagine the content. It's going to be crazy. While this song was playing, I mean, for those of you that don't know, these girls were just going handies. I'm like, whoa.
1: When are we not?
0: Such a good feel-good song. I don't know. Oh. There's some songs that feel good to scream.
1: Locked Out of Heaven is one of my favourite.
0: When
1: we jam that with a live band, oh my gosh, it just hits
2: different. It's the one,
1: it's the tahi, man.
2: It's the one.
1: It's the tahi.
0: Oh my gosh. Look, let's talk about how Kaylee was yelling and screaming at her husband on the weekend.
1: Look, you know, I am the ultimate supporter. I drove to Hamilton, Kirikirirua, and to catch my husband's WADs. It was just an incredible event.
0: Girl, first of all, what's a WAB, not WAD?
1: Oh, workout of the day.
0: Oh, is that what it stands for?
1: Yeah.
0: Okay, yeah.
1: And there were several workouts of the day. And New Zealand CrossFit champs, teams did a qualifier online, and then a certain amount of teams were only picked from those qualifiers around New Zealand. And then they go to compete as teams of six, and then teams of four, and then individual athletes. It's pretty epic.
2: I know. Can I just say this, though? Like, shout out to everybody who was out there doing their thing. Because you got to remember, even though the qualifiers were out there and people qualified for this, but the workouts were actually sent out the night before the actual competition went down. So a lot of these athletes went in like not knowing like how to even start or strategize the actual workout.
1: Yeah, they had no idea.
2: No idea.
1: Like, and then some of them were like, it was throwing a little curveball when they had to do handstand walks or ring muscle ups and things that they hadn't actually practiced. But you know what? Like it really does like set the bar for how amazing our athletes are. And they did like a mini hybrid Hyrox thingy as well, which was crazy. But I did realize, and I don't know if you guys ever have these moments, but I had a realization that I am a sukilala, that I am and have nothing to complain about. Because in amongst all these WADs and all these amazing athletes, there was the adaptive teams that were there, the athletes. And I watched this lady do a one-arm snatch with a 15 kg bar.
0: That's impressive.
2: And what's our excuse, eh?
1: And I was like,
0: nah, I know what you mean.
1: What the hell are you crying for? I watched these guys in wheelchairs do strict presses with like 20 kgs strict in a wheelchair.
0: I know. And you know what? Regardless of even that, just any sort of fitness thing happening and you see people post up online, I go, oh, I'm not doing enough.
1: That's exactly what I was thinking. Oh my gosh, Kay, what are you crying about? Sure, you had back surgery. Sure, you've got six kids and you're tired. But what are you actually crying about? Like literally, there's these people out there pushing the limits.
0: Okay, so what are you going to do about it?
1: I'm going to go for a walk.
2: You got to start somewhere.
0: You've actually got to start somewhere. I wouldn't be. That's not even. I know you laughed about it.
1: Watched this lady do a rope climb. Do a rope climb with no arms, no hands.
2: What the?
1: Wait. She had no hands.
0: Oh, no hands. Okay, see.
2: Some can, some can't. But hey, shout outs to everybody involved in the NZ champs that went down last weekend. That's like 4 days straight of WADs. Like, but it's cool. But I like to, like, shout outs to our coach, Stace.
1: Yeah.
2: You know, like, who's just had a bubba.
1: 7 months ago.
2: 7 months ago, placed second. Whoa. And also to Steph Phillips, who's a good friend of mine over at Saw, who came first place for this woman, you know, in her division. So
1: incredible, eh?
2: Shout outs to the ladies, man.
0: Well done.
1: Look, hey, if you're out there, whanau, and you're thinking, how I could assess my life, small changes.
0: Yeah, three of us. Three of us, what are we doing? Walking.
2: Yeah, you got to start somewhere. Walk. Maybe start with the eating.
0: As you start with the plate, eh?
2: It's the plate, man. It's the fork.
1: Start with your mouth.

0: Hey.
1: Man, 8 o'clock. Hey, we could be calling you. So if you're thinking about ringing a friend at 8 o'clock or whatever, or expecting any phone calls, or you're about to get into a Zoom call, and you know damn well you're in the draw, cancel all plans. Because we might be calling you.
0: Well, you and a mate are heading on over to the Big Apple, New York City. 5 nights, $1,000 spending cash. Air New Zealand, United Airlines. Shout out to you guys for coming to the party to help us out with this. Honestly, TLC. T-Boz and Chilli on that stage. It's iconic tour. Massive.
2: I can't believe today has finally come.
1: I can't believe it.
2: I just can't believe it, guys. I can't believe it. Hey, coming up just after 7 a.m., it is The Great Debate. Yes, where we ask all the hard questions.
0: Well, this one was inspired by one of our listeners who texts us through. So,
2: Don't go nowhere, Flavour.
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13: That's Maria. Good morning in this update. The death toll from Nepal's flash floods has climbed to nearly 800, with more than 2,500 people still unaccounted for. Five Kiwis are among the missing as survivors shared their stories.
14: I saw people get washed away, so it's difficult to sleep.
15: I don't know what to do, but we have to stay here in a safe place. We have nothing left.
13: Staying overseas, eight people have died and 20 are still missing after a ferry capsized off northern Cyprus while heading to Turkey. The captain, along with seven crew members, have been taken into custody. Auckland's hosting a debate on banning soft drinks in schools today, with experts and politicians meeting at a Fighting Sugar and Soft Drinks Symposium, also known as FIZZ. Around 10,000 young people are hospitalised for dental issues every year. And coach Andrew Webster's unhappy with leaked points in the Warriors' 46-32 home NRL win over the Knights. Regardless, the result has them top of the ladder over the Panthers with one regular season game to go. And that's news and sport. I'm Bryn Rudkin.
1: Check it out. Yee! This is Flavour Breakfast.
16: Wake up, wake up, wake up!
1: With Kaylee, Azura and Charlie.
16: 1 minute past seven. Morena, who said that Mondays have to be stink? Not us. Not when we've got Waz tickets to the final home game of the season after 8 o'clock. And we're giving away a trip to New York City.
17: Hello. It's a wonderful day.
16: Wonderful day. Yeah.
17: A wonderful.
18: And we're just out here giving and giving.
17: We're also out here debating.
16: Can you give me $5?
18: Bro, I asked you if you could buy me breakfast this morning.
16: No, you didn't.
18: I did. I messaged you on Instagram.
17: Hey, did you guys see the video of old Fisher and Gagai doing the shirt swap?
18: Yeah, I seen that. And I was like, whoa, why them two? I mean, because Dane Gagai, he's been around for quite some time. And maybe it's just like a milestone swap, eh?
17: You know what? I just think that Gagai just really liked the camouflage jerseys. He was like, man, can I have yours? But then Jet, on the other hand, I was like, bro, his is really little.
18: Who swaps with him?
17: Looks like a little crop top. Bro, I don't know.
18: Yeah, those jerseys, they...
16: something special, all right? Just an excuse to take the shirts off, I think. Eh?
17: I'm not mad.
16: Hey, look, coming up next, it is the great debate. We do this every single Monday. Asking all the hard questions in this one.
17: This one inspired by one of our listeners of Rotorua.
16: Yeah, now I tell you, the most fired up about this question is our producer Blake, who will be joining us on this, because he's like, calm down, bro, eh?
17: Passion is on in the kitchen
16: down.
17: Now.
16: It's only how you eat kai whanau. Don't go nowhere.
17: Yeah. Here's the flavour.

0: Nelly Furtado.
1: Hey!
0: That entire time the song was playing, all three of us were trying to do that Timbaland noise.
2: Because the bro got paid to put on a concert, and why he played that song right there, and all he did was,
0: hey! Hey! Yeah, yeah, yeah. Like, listen to this, listen to this.
3: I mean, bro, it's not easy to do that all the way through, and you got to remember.
0: Oh, stop it!
3: It's not, bro. You got to, because it's quite high, and you got to like. Go, oh, but mind you.
2: He's got the microphone. You know, he's got good technique on the mic though, because you know, oh, he didn't have it distorted.
0: Oh man, that is so funny.
3: Somebody just tracked that, and they like, he doesn't even need to do that.
2: He
3: man.
2: Did
3: just
2: track it in. It's in that song.
0: Oh my gosh. Look, we're getting distracted from the fact that every Monday at this time we do
4: Flavor Breakfast.
5: It's the Great Debate.
0: We're gonna ask a question and you're just gonna tell us, which side of the coin do you land on?
2: Debate it, whanau. You can call us on 0800 4FLAVOUR or 8200. What's your reasoning behind your answer?
0: So the question is, so we will be getting producer Blake in to share his thoughts coming up next as well, because he's very passionate about this one. The great debate is, do you eat rice with a spoon or a fork? Specifically, ooh, fried rice.
2: Ooh, chicken fried rice with veggies?
0: Combination fried rice?
2: Ooh. Ooh.
3: I mean, this
0: egg
3: is...
0: Egg fried rice?
3: Can I give you my answer right now?
2: Noodle canteen fried rice, go.
3: Bro, I gotta have a spoon. Because you get more out of it. You get more out of it.
2: A spork? Or a spoon?
0: No.
3: Spoon.
0: Okay. I don't like sporks. Like make your mind up, though.
2: And what's up with those stupid wooden ones?
0: Oh, don't.
2: It's not even a spoon.
3: No. I mean, a spork is the right, if you're going to have to, like, you know, scoop a bit of rice and get a bit of, you know, meat as well.
2: Nah. Go full hundi spoon.
0: Spoon can get it.
3: A spoon it is for me, though.
0: Okay, let us know. 8200 0800 4FLAVOUR. The reason we, you know, are bringing this up is because... someone actually texted it in. Stu texted it in.
2: From Rotorua. Are you a spooner or a forker?
3: He is the master of this game.
0: Are you a spooner or a Let
2: Are
0: us
2: you
0: know.
2: A spooner or a forker? Fano 8200 0800 4FLAVOUR. The great debate.
0: And we get it. We get it. The question's, it's not that deep. It doesn't need to be, okay? It's a Monday. We don't need to think that hard. Here's Michael Jackson. We'll be back.

0: breakfast. Happy Air Flavor Day. We give away the trip to New York City, TLC, just up after 8 a.m.
1: We were just about to say Japan.
0: I was going to say jump up after.
1: Oh, okay.
0: Thanks for double checking.
2: It's a Monday.
0: Mm-hmm. And that does mean, Kaylee, that it is The Great Debate.
3: Flavor Breakfast.
4: It's The Great Debate.
2: One of our lovely listeners, Stu, over in Rotorua, texts through this, and it sparked a little debate within the studio. What are you eating your fried rice with? Are you a spork? I mean, are you a spoon or a fork eater?
1: I'm 100% a spoon because, you know, you get more out of it. You get all the rice and a bit of the meat in there.
2: Because when you do fried rice, you've got the mixed veggies in there. You've got little bits of chicken or beef or whatever. Sometimes you might have some cashew nuts in there if you got a, like, noodle canteen.
0: Mm. I like my mouthfuls to have a bit of everything in it. Do you know what I mean?
2: I just like my mouth full. Like, come on, put all the food in my mouth. I'm not trying to waste anything.
0: Yeah. Well, producer Blake, this is the first time ever that Kaylee, myself, and Charlie, we are all on the same page. We're all spoon over fork. And producer Blake...
1: He's shaking his head right now.
0: Yeah, welcome into the studio. Go on then. Why?
2: Because you actually sparked this whole entire debate. This is what got us going.
5: Yeah, look, I just think... It's just using the spoon, it's not cereal, it's just a bit childish in my eyes.
0: Forking
5: the fried rice is really, you know, that's the more mature way of going about it.
0: Forking it?
2: Fork?
5: Yeah.
0: Why would a fork be more mature for a fried rice? Can you explain that?
2: You lose the rice in between.
5: Nah, see, that's just the skill issue in my eyes. Like, I think...
1: skill issue of the man.
5: When you're a little kid, use a spoon for everything, that's all good, you know? But as you kind of, you know... grow a bit more civilized, switch to a fork.
0: Civilized is a stupid word. They're still, but at least, like, they're silly.
5: I don't know. It's just.
1: Are you getting much out of the fork?
5: Yeah, no, just as much as I would with a spoon.
2: Are you talking about a spork?
5: No, I'm talking about a fork.
0: Because, wait, when you get to the end of a fried rice, say you put some in a bowl and that's all that there is in the bowl, I find, like, that the shape of the fork, you're not able to get every last grain.
2: Hard.
0: Like, how are you getting the grains? Are you just licking the bowl?
5: No, I've never run into that issue. You kind of just turn the fork on its side and, you know, get the little back bit where the prongs don't go to and kind of just scoop it up with that.
0: Yeah, but it makes one a heck of a noise. I feel like you've got to dig around.
2: Oh, Elijah on 8200 was like, bro, that's like eating spaghetti with a spoon.
5: Hmm. Yeah. Well, see, that would be tricky.
2: Yeah.
1: Elijah also said, may as well use chopsticks.
5: Yeah, we'll see.
0: To eat soup.
5: Oh, yeah, nah, not to eat soup. But chopsticks on the fried rice goes well, to be fair.
1: Mm, like, you're having a go now.
2: Sushi rice, okay, yes, because it's kind of clumped together, it's sticky, and it's, you know, if you've got some type of sauce or something. But that's just fried rice we're talking about. Maxine said on 8200, how about just using your hands? She uses her hands.
5: I mean, that's an effective way of going about it, I guess. Like, you'd probably get the most with your hands.
0: I'm not going to lie. I when I get to the end of the, like, fried rice, I'll use my fingers to scoop out of the bowl.
2: Oh. Ooh. No, I'm still using
0: what
2: the
0: do you
2: spoon.
0: Mean? Oh, I don't
1: to scoop
0: care.
1: Out of the bowl.
0: Yeah, to make sure I get everything.
1: Right, using your hands just messy, eh? Like,
0: what? I love using my hands.
2: All right, someone on the text line here, spoon all day, you can't use a fork for cereal, so why use a fork with fried rice?
5: It's totally different. That's my thing, though, is that the spoon, to me, that makes it feel like you're eating cereal or something like that.
2: You're giving
5: There's no liquid to it.
2: You're giving me, I'm a student and I've been flatting and all that was left in the flat was forks. So you've just learned
0: yeah,
2: to
0: yeah, yeah, yeah, yeah.
5: You could be onto something there, to be fair.
0: Yeah, yeah. No spoons in his house, that's why.
2: Oh, we'll keep it coming, Flavor Whānau. 8200, The Great Debate. How are you eating your fried rice? With a spoon or a fork?
0: Who's hungry for fried rice now?
1: Bro, it's making me hungry, thinking about it.
0: I know. Charlie was really quiet, and he was looking off into the distance, and I was thinking, what's up? Oh,
1: mixed meat combination fried rice. Ooh.
2: Oh, now my mouth is watering. I'm hungry now.
0: Someone also said they butter their bread with a spoon.
1: Oh, yeah. I do.
2: Yeah, I can do
1: that.
5: What?
1: I've done that.
0: Wait, that makes so much sense.
1: Yeah, bro.
2: Yeah, that's because
0: you
2: I can't find a knife
0: with
2: in my
0: back
2: house.
0: Of, the back of a spoon.
5: But a knife, like, is designed to butter things with. Like, why are you trying to switch it up?
2: Well, what's the back
1: I
2: of the
1: think
2: spoon?
1: It just comes back down
2: back
1: to being
2: of the spoon
1: lazy.
2: Is coverage.
1: Yeah, like if I'm.
5: Oh no. Nah.
1: Let's say for example, I got a bowl of cereal and I got my spoon there, and my toast is out and the butter's right there. Psh, spoon it is.
2: Not only that, if you use the spoon on real butter, it gets to all the corners of the
1: Talk
2: bread.
1: Talk to me. Talk
2: better
1: to
2: do
1: me.
2: It right, Whānau. Better do it right.
1: I can't believe it's butter.
2: Touch the edge.
0: Here's tomorrow, people. Oh, yeah, that's a good track for your Monday. Right here on Flavor Old School Hip Hop and R&B.

0: did a soldier feel in? And yeah, I know that a silly question like fork or rice. Wait, fork or spoon?
1: I mean, when it comes to eating your fried rice.
2: The great debate, whanau. It was sparked by a listener. He texts through going, how are you eating your fried rice? With a spoon or a fork? And that got us going because producer Blake, he was adamant that he was the man using chopsticks.
1: Man, I'm a spoon guy, man.
2: And a fork.
0: You know what it is, Blake? I just think that people that you wanting to eat with a fork, you just think you're better than us, eh?
3: I mean, I don't know if it's that, but I would say I do. You know, when I look at people eating fried rice with a spoon, I'm kind of looking at them like, oh, they're a less experienced fried rice eater
0: than I. Oh, my God. All I can think is that the bro is eating. You know what? It's probably a good thing eating with a fork because it would slow you down.
1: Yeah, I'm concerned. Like, do you even get full from eating
2: this
1: fried rice with a fork?
2: This is why he's so skinny, guys.
1: Yeah, but he's Blake is slow. Quite jacked.
3: To be honest, I eat so fast that I probably do need the fork to slow me down. That's probably part of the reason why I do it, to be fair. Because I'm a real fast eater.
0: Same
3: so
0: here.
3: Yeah, I just start deleting stuff if I've got a spoon. It's too overpowered.
0: Actually, Charlie, we should give you a fork as well because Charlie doesn't really, like, chew. He just breathes it in.
2: If the man can't find a spoon inside the office drawer, he came back out, remember, with the ladle and the fruit bowl.
1: What's that?
2: For his breakfast.
1: Yeah, I mean, you just got to make do with whatever you got.
2: I reckon if we took away all the spoons and forks and the dishes, he'd only come back with the tongs. He'd eat with the tongs if he had to.
0: I was just thinking, if the three of us had a eating competition, Charlie would probably win, like, for fastest eater, eh?
2: Oh my gosh, yes.
1: Yeah, I eat pretty fast.
0: You do this thing I've noticed where you suck it in like a vacuum cleaner, like
2: inhale it.
1: Whoa, relax.
0: He'll hold the food up, like
1: not
0: the
1: sucking it in.
0: You do. He goes, and it goes,
1: and it's gone.
0: And then and if I actually watch him, I can count the chews, and there's about two. And I'm like, that can't be good.
1: Just call me Dyson, the vacuum.
2: That's how they eat in jail, eh?
1: But I don't know. Nah, I. Why am I a fast eater? I don't know.
0: It's because you're the youngest child.
2: Yeah.
0: You had to eat fast.
2: You wanted to catch up with the brothers and everything so you didn't miss out on anything.
0: You lose.
1: Yeah, true that.
0: That's a problem with siblings, man. There was always a fight.
1: You know, when I come to think about it, like back in the days when we used to get fish and chips, right? Before you even eat the big lots of chips, you just eat the small little ones because they're the ones that get
2: the crispy ones. Oh, yes.
1: And then it's a race to the big ones, bro, once they start cooling down.
0: Yeah, yeah, yeah. And you know the problem is when you're trying to race against your siblings with hot chips, how many times are you doing that? No, and you get that lump in your throat and you're going, trying to get the potato down your throat.
1: Yeah,
0: it's like you can't breathe, man. It's like, I had a few
2: near-death experiences.
0: Yeah, yeah, with hot chips, bro.
2: Man. And you only had your brother to fight against.
1: See, imagine having being at my house, bro.
0: Yeah, I'm competitive.
1: Ah, right, bro, it's the animal kingdom, cuz.
0: Oh my God.
1: Who's at the top of the food chamber?
0: Food chamber?
1: Or whatever it is, you know.
0: Oh, God.
2: All right, Charlie Dyson.
1: Let's go, baby.
0: Here's Tony Braxton. Remember, we got

0: Melanie Braxton here on Flavour Breakfast. You're with Kaylee, Azura and Charlie. And uh-oh, Fano. Charlie's just made breakfast. He's about a Charlie Dyson there.
1: That's too hot.
2: You're going to spork your porridge?
1: Nah. My porridge looks like a soup, man. So I could actually drink it.
0: I know. And you know, the thing is, he will too, Fano. Don't make that noise.
1: Yeah, I got my porridge and my protein here. And it's a...
2: Just get a straw.
1: Well, that's watery as, man.
2: Just get a straw, man.
1: I might have it like
0: you guys
1: a hot
0: are
1: chocolate.
0: Lucky. You guys are lucky that when you know we'll turn the mics off and you can just listen to music, and then we got to listen to this fella hoover up.
2: Oh, hold on. Let's not forget how producer Anna, our old producer, used to scream at you down the mic when you were eating like an apple or a piece of fruit, and now down the microphone.
0: Not my fault.
1: Do you guys get annoyed at like noisy eaters?
0: Yes.
1: Do you?
2: Yeah,
0: yes.
2: I do.
0: Wow. Yes.
2: It gets really awkward, especially when you're on a plane and you know you go on the long haul and they're eating their food and you know the little tray's so low and you've got to like get down and you try and eat it.
1: And you can hear them.
2: And they're like
0: honestly, I don't.
1: I got a mate. No, I got a friend, right? Like we couldn't eat apples around him because like the
0: they have phobias over the noise of
1: true
0: of certain things.
2: Is it like nail on a chalkboard type?
1: Yeah,
2: thing?
1: It's that. Yeah. It's that. That's what he was saying. So like the moment you bite into an apple, he leaves the room.
0: Some
1: we used to wonder, like
0: that.
1: Why do you leave the room when everyone's eating an apple? Because we used to get like free fruit back at my old job.
2: Yeah,
1: and he'll just leave the room, and then he'll tell us, bro, it's like scratching a chalkboard.
2: Oh, Fano, you don't have to leave the room though. You can keep turning us up.
0: Exactly. Hey, and look, coming up in the next few minutes, we are going to take it back. Whose song will be victorious? And of course, it's a little TLC theme because we're giving away the trip to New York City.
2: Let's
0: just
2: go.
0: After 8 a.m.
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0: Morena, morena. Weather update, please, Charles.
1: Looking outside our window this morning, Flavour Whānau. Ooh, the sun probably heard us talking about it and he's like, okay. You guys wait there. It's about to come out. Like, I can really see its left shoulder. It's the... Oh, the backhand is scratching the back. but around 8.35, we're going to get... In an hour's time, we'll get the full sun out. It's going to be a nice day.
0: It'll be right when we're giving away WAS tickets to the last, you know, home game of the regular season. But let's not forget... that today is TLC Day.
2: Yeah, Air Flavour, TLC, live in New York. We're going to be sending one lucky person and their mate over there. And, of course, we have to tell you why this is going to be such a great trip. Because it's TLC, baby, the most iconic female group ever in music history.
0: And that's why, for Take It Back, we're doing a little TLC.
1: Happy Air Flavour Day. Not bad for a Monday.
0: Is PM Dawn.

0: On Flavor Breakfast, it's that time.
1: Take it back, take it back, take it back, back, back.
0: Take it back, baby, take it back. Each of us put a song forward, but only one of our songs will be selected to be played out in full, making that person the champion of the day. And today's theme is TLC, because we give away, after weeks of putting you in the draw five times a day, someone will be getting a call to be told that they're going to New York City to see TLC.
2: It's so exciting. But we just want to highlight the fact that, you know what? This is how iconic it is. They've got so many songs in their back pocket, in their catalogue, that every single song is guaranteed to be a hit. You're going to be dancing, screaming. You're going to be grooving and moving the whole entire time. I know, so I would be.
0: We need our ref, long-time listener, friend of the show, Ref Tiff.
3: Good morning.
4: Good morning, my brother. Hey, look, I know we've been talking about this whole TLC thing. Just imagine if you were to win this, bro. What would you be doing? What would be the first thing you do when you get to New York?
3: To make sure that my green card's still available.
4: Oh, your visa.
2: True.
4: Oh, your
2: that.
4: Green card.
2: True that.
3: Pardon?
4: Your green card. Did you say you had a green card?
3: Yeah, because when I went that trip, it lasts 4 years, so you're allowed to go back to America.
4: Oh, yeah. Now your visa. True.
3: Yeah.
4: Ooh, nah. All right, I want to take you back. I want to start this off, bro, because it's TLC. It's the year 1999, bro. I was an intermediate this time, and when this song dropped, boy, oh boy, bro, I had my scrap paper out and my pen, and I was like listening, really writing down the lyrics to this song, man, so that I could sing it to my bros when I do get back to school. And it's the song No Scrubs from the album Fan Mail. Let's go, baby. And Israel's going like, Charlie, I was only 3 years old at the year 99. I don't care.
3: Charlie, did you have a scrub on the side when you were driving?
4: Nah, I wasn't even driving it that year. But nah. It wasn't me, but like, I used to drive around my dad's old
0: he was the
4: Ford
0: scrub.
4: Escort, the van.
3: Oh, wow. Yeah. Is that the one you stole before? Or?
4: That's the one. Yeah. You can start it with a knife.
0: Oh, such a liar.
3: So, you can use a fork too, bro.
4: All the above, bro.
0: Look, I want to take you back to the year 2013. This is something a little different. It's J. Cole when, you know, he teamed up with TLC. You should know this one. It's Crooked Smile. Banger.
2: Absolute banger. I'm going to take you back to the early days. Yes, right back to 1992 on the TLC tip. This is when I was little, had the little cassette tape. I used to watch TLC on little MTV. And I used to sit there practicing their little introduction. Do you guys Zoo, you might not remember, but Charlie, do you remember?
4: No.
2: I'm the T, tickety, tickety, T, buzz. I'm the leggy, leggy, clip. Left eye, and I'm the C to the B, the chills on the Chile, and it's the ooh on the TL set. Yeah. That's how they used to intro themselves every time they started a TV show, every time they were on MTV, every time they would do a concert. And so I'm going to go back to on the TLC tip, 1992 hit, What About Your Friends?
0: Okay, well, Ref Tev, there can only be one song, so what is it going to be?
3: Today, I'm going to choose Kaylee.
2: Yay! Hey!
3: What about your friends? When just remember me when you go over to New York.
2: Yay!
4: Okay.
2: You and me, eh, Ref Tev?
0: I love it. Thanks, Ref Tev.
3: Thank you.
0: Here it is.
2: This is when I got in trouble for drawing all over my clothes. Trying to be like TLC.
0: Oh my gosh. Happy Ear Flavor Day.

0: What about your friends getting Kaylee that win for Take It Back today?
1: 1992, I'm the T-tickety-T-T-buzz, I'm the leggy-leggy left eye, and I'm the C to be the chills, chilly, and that's the ooh on the TLC tip.
2: Leggy-leggy. All right, man, look, if you guys...
0: Don't ever do that again.
2: I just want you guys to know this, right? Because we're giving away the TLC New York trip for you and a friend, $1,000, 5 nights accommodation, all this whole carry-on. But I want you guys to know, the moment you guys land in New York City, it is what you see on, like, TV and on social media and all that. It is what it is, right?
1: Really?
2: So, yeah. So this is me. When I got into New York, this is 2024, I really wanted to catch a yellow cab. You know what I mean? Like, what you see this on TV. Catch a yellow cab. We drove through Manhattan Island, and we got into Times Square. The moment we got into Times Square, the big lights, all the TV screens, just so busy, right? You see a lot of yellow taxis there. You got the Joe's Pizza, which is like one of the most popular pizza places that you need to go and visit when you go over to New York. But then what really gets me are the Spider-Man, are the Marvel characters that are all out there. Because tell me why, and I'm not being sad, tell me why you got like a 120 kg Spider-Man like trying to come up to you and wanting to take a photo and all this whole carry on. So the moment, because they target people with families, right? If you got a kid there, they'll come and put their arm around you, take a photo. And obviously the kids are going to want the photo. The moment you take a photo, they'll be like, oh yeah, that's $10. You're looking at them like, whoa. Bro, buddy.
1: Hey, Spider-Man's out there hustling.
2: Yeah, you get finessed. But then the other cool thing is like you got all these photographers, street photographers that are there. And they know all the best. They know all the best spots for you to take
1: really?
2: All the photos. Yes.
0: So then you can. They literally will take your pictures in Times Square
1: and
0: like,
1: charge.
2: Yeah, man.
0: Oh, that's kind of smart.
2: And they charge you, which is cool though. But like, they know the best places, the best spots to take all the cool photos.
1: You would know a lot of spots. You would be the best tour guide, I reckon, because you've been to New York.
2: Man. Then you got the Brooklyn Bridge. You got. Oh, so much things to do over there.
0: I mean, if it was me and I worked in Times Square, I would definitely rather be a street photographer than a Spider-Man. I would also say, like, Spider-Man's costume is a bit, like...
1: Revealing?
0: Tidy-whitey.
2: That's what I'm saying.
0: Another thing is, were your kids like, yeah, but I thought we just saw Spider-Man, like, 20 minutes ago off the block. Yeah. Hey, how is it that there's, like, 6 Spider-Man in the same...
2: Yeah, you got Batman, you got Spider-Man, you got Superman, you got everything. But then also there's Central Park as well. And
1: did you go to Central Park?
2: Yeah, went to Central Park. And if you know Home Alone, that's they.
1: I was going to say, is that where he went and the bird lady was, the pigeon lady?
2: Exactly.
0: Do they have bird people?
2: Nah, okay. you can actually jump on like a horse and chariot and do like the whole Central Park tour as well. So.
0: Did you see any rats? You know how they did that big rat?
2: Oh, man. Okay, so here's another thing, because when I went over to New York, I was like getting ready for High Rocks, because our summer's there, winter over there, so it was snowing.
1: Yeah.
2: So we had a white Christmas type of thing over in the States, and I went for a little run, and bro, you approach like where the subways and that are, and you see the massive rats, the New York rats. Bro, the big splinters, man.
0: What's a splinter?
1: Splinter, I mean, from Teenage Mutant Ninja Turtles.
2: And they're not scared. They're not scared, man. Like, it's...
0: Ooh.
2: Bro, they're ruthless over there.
1: Oh man, you got all
0: wait,
1: the spots to hit up.
0: Wait, can rats bite you?
2: Oh yeah, of course they can.
0: No, you're lying.
1: They can.
0: Oh, they're like dogs then.
1: No, off here I'll tell you, they're not very nice.
0: They're not friendly.
2: No, these ones.
1: That's
2: don't
1: just
2: even
1: to say
2: care.
1: You wouldn't want it nibbling on your toes. That's for sure.
2: But look, it's not about the rats, man. It's TLC, you and a friend. Go get that New York experience, baby.
0: You see, that's still a part of it to me. I still would want that experience.
2: Yes, the rat experience.
0: Ratatouille.
2: Rata.
0: Oh my gosh, he's Annie Crummer. Happy Air Flavor Day. 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

0: Flavor here on Flavor Breakfast. See what love can do and see what we can do for you, Flavor.
1: Honestly, Charlie, your talk about going to New York and Central Park, Times Square, all of that cool stuff, just even hailing a yellow cab, like that would be so cool. I can't do the whistle thing, but it's just got me really excited for whoever wins this trip for Air Flavor.
2: And honestly, if you do go to New York, that whole taxi, it works.
1: Like really?
2: Whistling up. Yeah, it does. But I mean, Uber's and all that's still there, but like, if you're going over to New York for the first time, catch a yellow taxi.
1: Hail the cab.
2: Right, and they're still the old school ones too, but they're quite flash inside. You know what I mean? So the outside still looks old school because that's still New York. But then inside, it's like quite flash.
0: I like it. This has been weeks in the making. We give away a trip to New York City so that you can see TLC. That's up after 8 a.m. Flavor.
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6: Ngāti Maria, good morning in this update. National says it'll cut compulsory student loan repayments and charge overseas-based borrowers a bit more interest if re-elected. But Aidan Donoghue from the Vic Uni Student Association isn't convinced it'll keep graduates here, as many still see better jobs and pay overseas.
7: This isn't really going to stop them from going. If they've made up their mind, they're going to do it, and it's not really a huge fiscal change for them to take their increased wage but also pay the interest.
6: Job seeker payments will be cut off for some 18 and 19-year-olds from November if their parents earn more than about $67,000 a year. The search for a tramper swept away in Canterbury's Cass River has now entered its fifth day. Flood warnings in Nepal as the death toll from last week's flash flood nears 800, with five Kiwis still missing. And Northland have defended the Ranfurly Shield 2010 against Tasman at Whangarei. They now retain the prize until at least September 12. And that's News and Sport. I'm Bryn Rutkin.
4: More in a Flavour Whānau.
5: It's Flavour Breakfast with Kaylee, Azura and Charlie.
8: Morning, morning. 2 minutes past eight. Happy Ear Flavour Day.
9: We're so close. Whānau.
10: Oh, bro. I'm just so excited.
9: You're excited. You're excited, bro. I'm excited too, but we're not even going nowhere. We're giving this trip away. Come 8 o'clock.
10: Oh, man.
8: 8 o'clock. It is 8 o'clock.
10: It is time. Like, look.
9: In America.
10: It is. You and a mate, Whānau, thanks to Air New Zealand, United Airlines, 5 nights in New York with $1,000 spending money. And it's the It's Iconic Tour with TLC. Ooh, on the TLC tip, Crazy Sexy Cool, we got fan mail, all the iconic albums, the singles.
9: Do you know, every time we play like a TLC song, I'm picturing myself in New York, me and my good friend, right up there with our cameras on, like, you know, waving side to side, camera light. I'm enjoying every moment. And then maybe when my favourite song comes on, then I'll be filming it. You know what I'm saying? Like, there'll be more screaming than anything. Not me, mate.
8: No, what about your friend?
10: Posting that one. My voice sounds terrible in that one.
8: No, you just posted, man. But yes, it has been weeks of putting people in the draw every single day. Well done to everyone that managed to call through, get through, when they heard a TLC fan fact. We know that there were a lot of whānau working together, friends, group chats,
10: work. We had people from Australia trying to get in the draw as well.
8: Workmates, you name it. It's been a real team effort, but there can only be one person. So, coming up in the next few minutes, someone will be dialed, and you just got to pick up that phone.
9: No!
8: Good luck. We'll be back. It's Rihanna. I'll flavour old school hip-hop and R&B.

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2: Sending you and a friend to see TLC live in New York.
3: Yes, Whanau, the time has come. Many, many weeks have passed. So many people in the drawer. We've got 5 nights accommodation, $1,000 cash. You and a friend could be at TLC live in New York on the It's Iconic tour.
0: And this is the time you have been waiting for. The number is dialing.
4: Why am I excited?
0: My hands are shaking, man. That took me so long to dial the number. The only thing you've got to do is pick up to a no caller ID.
3: Congratulations, Emerina!
5: Oh my god, thank you guys so much!
4: Okay, look, going to New York City. Okay. What does this mean to you, this trip?
5: I'm going to kick it with the rats!
4: With the rats!
0: With the rats!
5: Oh, the world! It's going to be so much fun!
4: And who are you taking with you?
5: My girl Shazza.
4: And is she listening right now?
5: Yeah, she'll be listening, streaming too, but all the way across town.
4: Ooh.
0: Why Shazza? Because, you know, I want to know why that friend, why that person to go for 5 nights in New York City to see TLC.
5: Oh, that's cool. We've been friends since we were 14. Like best friends in and out for our kids. Through everything, like our partners. Well, my partner's her one partner.
0: So through your scrubs, and she ain't got one. I see.
5: Actual, she's more like a girl talk about a booty too.
3: Yeah. The way you're gonna be packing too. All right, well, T Biles and Chili there, old Emerina and Shazza. How about we give Shazza a call, shall we? And you can give her the good news.
5: Oh my.

0: she's going to freak out. Okay.
1: Hold tight, Imarina. Don't hang up in all your excitement. Congratulations.
0: Yay! We're going to New York, baby.
2: It's on, baby. Yeah. New York.
3: New York. You did it, Imarina. Well done.
0: Oh, my God. It's amazing.
3: We'll be back. Here's TLC. On Flavor Old School, hip-hop and R&B. Oh, it feels good. Not bad.
2: So good.

0: Will Smith, you're on Flavour Breakfast. We just gave away Ear Flavour.
1: Ear Flavour.
2: Sending you and a friend to see TLC live in New York.
3: Yeah, super excited, Fano. Oh my gosh, we're still shaking. It is two friends going over to New York 5 nights thanks to Air New Zealand and United Airlines. $1,000 in their back pocket. They're going to be able to explore the Big Apple.
0: Yeah,
3: and
0: baby.
3: The best of all is seeing TLC live in the It's Iconic Tour.
0: What? No, scrub. No, they can't.
4: Hanging on the passenger side of his best friend's ride.
0: And we say congratulations once again to Emarina.
4: Emarina. Look, we need to bring in your friend Shaz, man, because you are taking Shaz with you for a lifelong experience of New York
5: ETFC.
0: Yeah, so we'll let you tell Shaz, Emarina, because she joins us right now. Morena.
5: Morena. Shaz. Morning,
6: hey. Morning, my darling. We did it. We won,
5: oh my
6: girl.
5: God. Oh my God, no way.
6: Way, way. Thank you, Flavour.
5: Oh my God, Ems. Congrats.
6: I know, yes. Girl. We're so talking about this afternoon.
5: Oh, yay.
6: It's getting down, girl.
4: Hey, Chaz, it's Charlie here from Flavour. I need to break this little conversation up because you guys are going to be talking all the way to New York from Aotearoa. How excited are you? Do you have your passport ready?
6: Of
5: yes,
6: course.
5: I've got my passport.
6: Yeah, that's us. We're on.
3: Shaz, Emarina just told us that you guys have been mates since you guys are 14. What does winning this trip and going with your best friend to see TLC live in New York mean to you, Shaz?
5: It means the world to me. It just shows me how much she's my best friend.
0: Ladies, it's beautiful. Whereabouts are you guys calling from as well?
5: We're in Redwood.
0: Oh, you're in Vegas.
5: Yes.
3: Yeah,
5: Redwood Girls, Thai Girls right here.
4: Yeah.
5: Yes.
4: Hey, I mean, can we just put TLC to the side? My son's got his rugby tournament in Rotorua. Can you guys just go down there and give him a water or something?
5: We can do that.
3: Look, ladies, you guys are going to be spending 5 nights in New York and they're
0: going to
3: be exploring. You're also going to have $1,000 in your back pocket to go and turn it up. And of course, you ladies get to sing along and dance along to TLC.
6: Yay!
3: Wait, so
6: right up there.
3: Congratulations for winning Air Flavour TLC live in New York.
6: Thank you guys so much.
5: Yay! Thank you.
0: Sending you some mana waves.
6: Awesome. You, my babe.
0: Here we have it. Your winners for Air Flavour.
3: Oh man, I want to carry their luggage.
4: You know it's going to be a vibe with those two, eh?
0: Mm-hmm.

0: TLC here on Flavour Breakfast. Another big congratulations to Emerina and Shaz, who won the trip to New York City.
1: You can just tell they're good friends. Eh? Oh, man. Just the way they talk to each other, the vibes that they're giving. I'm looking for it. I said to them, well, we did say, the only condition is that you got to tag us on all your... It's going to give us FOMO.
2: Oh, honestly, they fly out in about 13 days. So this is real quick turnaround fun. Oh, someone just said, man, I hope that they're going to choose the baddest outfits to wear, get their hair and nails did. Let's go, ladies, on the text line.
0: Well done. It feels so cool to, you know, be able to give someone that opportunity. Because, you know, you always think, oh, no, I'd never win something on a radio station or something that big. But real people... win.
2: Trip of a lifetime, and both ladies are from Rotorua. They're going to be heading over to New York City, 5 nights accommodation, $1,000 in their pocket. Where should they go see Central Park?
1: Go to Central Park, go to Times Square. You got to do all of that. I mean, you know, you're going to watch TLC, but then get amongst it, man. Go try some Joe's Pizza. Go get those hot dogs on the, you know,
0: catch,
1: street vendors.
0: Yeah,
2: GC, one of our listeners said, make sure they go to Brooklyn, man. Go and check it out.
0: Check out the
1: bridge. Get to the Brooklyn Bridge.
0: Hey, look at us. Giving away a trip to New York. Giving away a trip. Oh, wait, I mean tickets to the Waz.
2: I thought you were going to say giving away a trip to Grand Final.
0: Hey, we are
1: never
0: the station.
1: Know.
2: Manifested.
1: Never know.
2: It's manifested.
0: We are the station of the Warriors Nation, that's for sure. We do have a double pass to the Warriors versus the Sea Eagles. Coming up in the next few minutes.
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0: It's Flavour Breakfast with Kaylee, Azura and Charlie.
11: Morena, 8:25, weatherman Charlie, what are we seeing after giving away a trip to New York City for Air Flavour for Imanina?
12: Looking outside my window, Flavour Whānau, the sun has decided to come up. You know, after listening to us giving away that TLC experience, it's happy. I think everyone is happy listening to this, and I did say at 8:35 we will see the full face of the sun, and I'm sticking to it. In about, what, let's say 15 more minutes, the sun will be out, Aotearoa.
13: Well, you got to be happy after the massive win yesterday, 46-32 over the Knights. Our One New Zealand Warriors are still on the top of the table, baby.
12: The sun is saying, up the wah!
11: Hey, look, if you didn't win Air Flavour, you could win a double pass right here, right now, to be at the last home game of the regular season. 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
13: Bring the mana.
11: Bring the hype.
12: Say it with your chest.
11: Uh-huh.
13: Up the wall.
11: Yes, Mariko. December

0: Decepticon, Sion Flavor Breakfast. We are the what? We are the station.
1: For the Warriors Nation.
0: Yeah, baby. We are the speed. You know what? You know what I love about this song, the Warriors Nation song by Savage, is everyone has been staying till the end of the games now.
2: Yeah.
0: Even with the rain, because they want to sing the song.
2: Ponchos and all, man, they were giving it loud and proud at Go Media Stadium. And this Saturday, you could do it too. This match has been sold out weeks ago. One New Zealand Warriors taking on the Manly Sea Eagles. And we are the only station with your golden tickets, baby. Just in time for Father's Day too.
0: And all we need you to do is hype up your team. Hype up the Waz. Up first, we've got Viva Morena. Good morning, Viva.
3: Oh, sorry, I'm here.
0: That's okay. How are you? Are you ready to do it? Hype up the Waz?
3: Yes, I am.
0: Okay, Charlie will give you a 3, 2, 1.
1: All right, Viva, okay. Here we go. Are you ready? In 3,
3: yes.
1: 2, 1, let's go, Viva!
3: Up the Waz, Warriors! This is your moment. Play with heart, courage and unity. Leave everything on the field and fight to the final whistle. No matter the result, we stand with you. Leave everything and make us proud.
4: I felt that one, man. That's it in the fucking.
0: You can tell that was off the dome, man.
4: Man.
0: Good little speech. And up next, we've got Mita Morena.
5: Morena.
0: Okay.
1: All right, my brother, are you ready?
5: I'm ready.
1: Let's do this. 3, 2, 1, let's go.
5: I believe I can fly. Woo! I believe I can get a crown. Woo! Think about it every night and day. Spread my wings and fly away. Woo! Up the Waz!
4: Up the Waz!
5: Give it to Lekka, the record. You'll get the try for sure. So up the Waz!
1: The remix on the record.
2: You saved it a bit there, Mita, but you know, going from R. Kelly.
1: Starman.
0: And up last, competing for these Warriors tickets, it is Benjamin Morena. Okay, are you ready?
6: Yes.
0: 3, 2, 1, go!
6: Brazil. Da da da da da da da da da da da da da da da da da da da da da da da da da da da da da
1: da da
2: da
1: da da da da da da
0: da da
1: da da da da da da da
0: You know what? I'm here for it.
1: I'm here for it too, man.
2: Oh my God.
0: This is really hard.
2: You know what? I love that everyone's changed it up this morning. You know, they hear everyone giving it that hype with locker room chat. And this one, you know, they're changing it up with little raps, with songs.
0: Damn you guys.
2: Mana.
0: Okay, can we all just please A200 caller 1, 2, or 3. We need your help.
1: One more song. One song and then come back with the... decide or are we deciding now?
0: No, let's decide
1: now. Producer Blake is saying now.
0: Go, ready? Hold up a finger.
1: Everyone, on the count of three.
0: Okay, ready?
1: One, two, three. We're all the same.
0: It's a unanimous decision. All of us held up the same finger. We can say congratulations to... Mita!
2: Is that all you're singing?
5: Yes, sir.
1: Can you just give us one more little demo, man? Just one more little demo, please, bro.
5: I believe in the Waz.
1: Hey. In the Waz now.
5: I believe they can score the try. Think about it every night and day.
1: Every night and day.
5: Waz, baby, we got it. This is our year.
0: Lekka the record.
1: But you need to record this on a track, man, and send it to us so that we could play it. You know, it's pretty good.
5: Oh, yeah. For the grand final tickets, bro, you got it.
1: Oh, man, hustling up.
2: We will see you on Saturday at One New Zealand Warriors taking on the Sea Eagles. Make sure you bring that mana and up the Waz, Mita.
5: Up the Waz, baby. Woo!
0: I believe I can fly.
1: I believe in the Waz.
0: I believe they can score the try. Oh, wow. I like this.
1: It's pretty catchy.
0: Hey, don't forget, we got your tickets because we're the what?
1: We're the we're the station for the Warriors Nation.
0: Yeah, more tickets every day this week. Flavor, here's Prince.

0: Facts of Science here on Flavour Breakfast with Kaylee Azura and Charlie. It is 8:42 and we just gave away the trip to New York City, Air Flavour TLC. Congratulations to Emerina. Emerina, yeah, you have just won Air Flavour New York City!
1: I love it.
2: Oh, you could tell that she's just such a hearty fan. She knew songs, she knew lyrics. Oh man, they just to even take her best buddy with her.
0: Yeah, this was her getting to tell Shaz that you and me, girl, we're gonna be dancing at TLC.
3: Morning, Shazza. Morning.
4: Hey. Morning, my darling. We did it. We won,
3: oh my
4: girl.
3: God. Oh, my God. No way.
4: Way, way. Thank you. Thank you, Flavour.
1: A girl's trip to New York City, man. They're going to love this. And honestly, I hope they do get time when they have some downtime to go and check out like Times Square, Tribeca, go to Brooklyn Bridge.
2: 5 days, $1,000 in their back pocket. That's a lot of pizza, Joe's Pizza.
1: Mate, they're going to love it. And honestly, bro, I'm here for it. I can't wait to see all the videos, all the posts.
2: Oh, I'm so going to have FOMO.
1: What about your friend?
0: Well
1: good time,
0: ladies. Well done. Surely next Air Flavour is the NRL Grand Final. What?
2: Oh, hello.
0: Let's manifest it.
2: Let's manifest it.
0: Here's Jamelia.

0: Kelly, and I know we haven't talked about it, the All Blacks, they obviously they didn't get the win over South Africa for game two of their four test.
1: Yeah, still got two more. And aren't they playing one over in America as well?
0: Yeah, that'll be the fourth one.
1: Yeah. I see that the Black Ferns just got welcome to South Africa as well. The South African female team came and brought them into the village with their South African dancing and chanting.
2: And being escorted around by the police as well. Like, bro, the girls are getting the fancy treatment.
0: Royal treatment.
2: Which is good.
0: I like it. Hey, producer Blake just told us that Arisa Avia is now tied for the most tries by a forward ever.
1: Yeah, so he's tied with Diego Ormachia from Uruguay at 33 tries. This is in the whole of the world.
0: Yeah.
1: Not just Aotearoa, but Takashi Kitutani from Japan has 32 tries. Okay. So he was behind them.
0: Ari, man, he's the man.
1: And he's still going, man. He's still got quite a few years left in him, too.
2: Pass the ball to Ari!
0: Let's go. I love Ari Savia so much. Hello, DJ 09 is coming up in the next few minutes because that's how we believe you should start your Monday, by sitting back, relaxing and listening to a mix with no ads, no talking, no nothing, just straight vibes.
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14: Yeah.
15: Morena. No mai, haere mai.
14: Top of the morning. It's Flavour Breakfast with Kaylee, Azura and Charlie.
16: Yes, it is. And it's a Monday.
17: Oh, you know what happens on a Monday. DJ 09 brings the vibes. And you know what? I feel like he was bringing the vibes yesterday at the game.
18: I was going to ask, like, you know, the playlist with old bro on the decks, how was the crowd reacting to it?
17: Oh, it was on. It was on, especially when they were doing the hits and stuff like that. Oh, who won it? Who won it? Oh,
18: he's got it down, Patty.
16: What was that one he did like that? A millionaire.
17: Honestly, he is the DJ for the One New Zealand Warriors, plays at all the home games, and he jams for the NRLW as well. And he had the stadium going hard yesterday.
16: And not to mention, we've got him right here on Flavour. This is how you start a Monday, 30 minutes straight mix. Just sit back and relax. And of course, we kick off with a TLC song because we gave away Air Flavour, TLC, Trip to New York. Congratulations again to Emerina and Shaz, who are heading over there.
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0: to a Monday, baby.
1: Here's him. He's the guy that helps us kick through our the weekend kick-ons.
2: The Monday-itis. I'm not going to lie. After the game yesterday, I found it so hard to go to sleep because I was still vibing with the tunes, the win. I was still on a high. Man, my adrenaline was still going even after Macca's.
0: Up the wires, baby. Hey, and actually, we have teamed up with Arnott Shapes to carry on fueling the fandom for the One New Zealand Warriors and giving you a chance to win the weekly prize, which, by the way, it's a double pass to the sold-out game against the Manly Sea Eagles this Saturday. If you want to come get it, text Shapes to 8200. That puts you automatically in the draw. It'll be a good game too, eh, Manly?
1: I mean, see, here's the thing. Like, any team can get upset. You know, they got nothing to lose, but they're willing just to finish their season on a high, whereas our Warriors were at number one.
2: Oh, if they're anything like, you know, half the teams that are coming out, they're making, like, serious upsets and injuring some of the players out there.
1: Just
2: like,
1: look at Parramatta and Cronulla Sharks. Or the coach punching the laptop.
2: Was the laptop okay?
1: Bro, what did the laptop do to you, bro?
0: But that's the thing, right, is it's these sort of teams that will change the ladder. Mm. And so it does make me nervous. Because you got to remember as well, Manly, bro, they got that dog in them, eh? Like, they've always been one of those teams where they're feisty as.
2: We got depth and we got dog in us too. Even the ones who are up and coming, jumping on, they're ready to go. Look, you just look at Luke and Jet Cleary.
1: I want to say this, like, Tane Tuapiki is he's the oldest in that back line. Like,
0: that's crazy.
1: He is, man. So, okay, hang on. Give me a sec, real quick.
2: Are we going to talk about and mention also Laban's Super Saiyan here?
0: Yeah.
1: Tane Tuapiki, 26 years old. Luke Laulili, 20. Ali Leatawa, 23. Lekahala Sima, 20. Alofiana Khan Pereira, 24. Luke Hansen, 22. Jet Cleary, 21. So, look at this picture.
2: Oh, no, they did him dirty with that. Don't do that to him.
0: Oh, my God.
2: Hey, but you know what? The man puts in work. He's a soldier on that field.
1: 100.
0: I know, for a small guy, eh, bro, he gets in.
2: Yeah, so was Super Saiyan, though.
0: Oh, man, Jacob Laban, he had such a good game. I can't, like, he was everywhere, man. He's playing that finals footy, you know, vibe. He better not get injured. Boys.
2: The question is, why?
1: Well, the blonde?
2: Yeah.
1: Like, usually when players used to get blonde hair before, like, it was always a penalty. Like, I remember Manu Batuwe when he was still playing in the Warriors, and he got, like, there were a few of them, Connie, Harale and all that, all got the blonde hair. And it was more of a penalty. Like, they would probably turn up late to training or, like, there was something they didn't complete.
0: We'll have to ask our weekly warrior, whoever that may be, when we get to chat to someone this
1: but
0: week.
1: But his is more, that's too stylish.
0: It's
1: because the old school ones were like...
2: It was sunning. It was orange.
1: Yeah, it was orange.
0: Box day.
2: The boys are probably allowed to die in.
0: I think it's more of a look. I mean, he stands out on the field and, you know, everyone else has got, like, all these crazy hairstyles, in my opinion. So,
2: him cross the line, so all goods.
0: Yeah, Super Saiyan. And that's our One New Zealand Warriors.
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3: 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You're on Flavour Breakfast with Kaylee, Azura and Charlie.
18: So, I typed a text to a girl I used to see saying,

0: favourites on the playlist.
1: Oh, I'm glad there's no rain today.
0: I know. And hey, it's been an amazing morning. Congratulations again to our winner of Ear Flavour New York City, Emarina. Emarina, you have just won Ear Flavour New York City!
1: That's your laughing.
2: I'm laughing because, like, there was one more note that she needed to hit. But hey, it's the excitement, and we're glad that we gave away those. It's a lifelong experience, and they're gonna remember this for the rest of their lives. Her and her bestie are going over to New York, $1,000 in their back pocket, and 5 nights accommodation.
0: Yeah. Not to mention TLC. This is Emarina telling Shaz that, you know what, girl, it's me and you.
3: Morning. Shazza. Morning.
4: Hey. Morning, my darling. We did it.
3: We won, oh my girl. God.
4: Oh, my God. No way.
3: Way. Thank you. Thank you, Favour.
1: Oh, they are going to be talking about it at lunchtime, planning their outfits and packing their bags this week because they're going to be going in less than 13 days.
0: Wow.
1: That's it. The passport's done, gone off, and ready to go and hit New York City, the Big Apple.
0: Feels good, Flavour. Feels good. Hey, look, that is it from us. Remember, we are the station of the what?
2: Warriors Nation.
0: Ah, so we've got double passes to the last home game of the regular season. Make sure you keep it locked on Flavour, and we will see you tomorrow morning.
1: See ya. Three,
5: 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Yeah. 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
3: Kia ora e te whanau, ata marie, and welcome on into your Workday Mixtape. You are locked on with Sarah this morning. It's just gone 10 a.m. on Monday, the 31st of August, the official last day of winter today, whanau. Tomorrow is the first day of spring. I must say, even though today is the last day of winter, I feel like the last week has been the coldest weather we've had all winter, so I don't really know what's happening there. But either way, spring tomorrow, and that is always a sign of good things. But the weekend, besides the awful weather, was incredible if you are a Warriors fan. Oh my gosh, what an afternoon at Go Media Stadium yesterday. I feel like I made a little bit of a life hack because, you know, Sunday 4 p.m. is a little bit of a tricky time. I actually went to the gym and watched the Warriors. So I ticked off a workout and watching the Wars. I've basically sat on like the bench by the TV for like 45 minutes. People must have been like, damn, this girl's really doing arms today. But we are giving away the ultimate fan experience with the Warriors. Some more about that. And I want to read a few of your suggestions that have come through on the text. But let's kick off your Monday morning. It's Alicia Keys.

A Destiny Child, it's catered to you on Flavours Old School Hip Hop and R&B. And we found out last week Bruno Mars is coming to the country. He is going to be playing one show at Eden Park on the 13th of March. Eden Park has been named one of the world's best entertainment stadiums. And Bruno Mars, of course, is one of the world's best entertainers. So this night is just going to be absolutely world class. Tickets go on sale this Friday, but you can sign up to pre-sale at livenation.co.nz. So go and do that right now and put it in your calendar this Friday to grab yourself some tickets, because that is going to be one incredible show. Bruno Mars was the very first concert I went to, so I'm really excited for this. It'll be like a full circle moment. Livenation.co.nz for all those deets. Ghetto Superstars coming up in the playlist. We got DJ Khaled and Nicki Minaj.

0: Absolutely stacked playlist coming up after the break, and we are going to talk about that Waz game yesterday, both our men and women. What a Sunday afternoon at Go Media Stadium. That is on the way.
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2: Yo, he ain't messing with no average chick. Pop, pop. He got Nicki, he know that he hit the jackpot. Eight baller trying to score, check them shot clocks. But I hit them with them brawn, Iguodala blocks. Eat the cake, guinea, suck on my toes, yes. Hitting them home runs, I be like, go Mets. I want a dude that still kiss me when he mad. Type that caught me diamonds, he could miss me. With

Hello, hey, Kai. It's Cool Down. Flavors Old School, hip hop, and R&B. You're locked on with Sarah this morning. And what a Sunday afternoon at Go Media Stadium yesterday. Oh my gosh, the Wahs are top of the table. And that was just such an incredible game. I loved it. So much to unpack from yesterday afternoon. So I'm just going to keep it to three main points. My first one is so gutted for our Wahine. They couldn't quite do it against the Dragons. Final score was 22-18. I just thought they were playing incredibly. So I'm sad they didn't quite manage to do it. But we go again. They're playing the Sharks this weekend. Second point was welcome to the NRL, Jack Cleary. Oh my debut. That was insane. Loved it. Nathan Cleary and Ivan Cleary flew over to watch him debut. His whole family was there. It was very, very wholesome scenes. The TV kept like panning to Ivan and Nathan Cleary, and the live ladder, like the NRL ladder, was live on the screen as the Warriors overtook the Panthers, and it's just zooming in on Nathan Cleary's face. I loved it. I thought it was so cool. Jet Cleary has tied for the most amount of assists on a debut. He had 3 try assists yesterday. Unreal. I thought he played incredibly. So, yeah, props to him. Excited to see some more of that. And my third point was Jacob Laban's absolutely incredible blonde hair. I don't know. Does anyone know why Jacob Laban dyed his hair blonde? I don't know. I thought it looked incredible. The most perfect blonde dye. Do you know how hard it is to go from black hair to blonde hair? I thought he looked perfect. And I think it might have been the best he's played all season with that blonde hair. I love it. MC Lights on the way. Some catch up.

0: 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Oh my God, Charlie, you got me with the rats, man.
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0: That is coming up in the playlist just before 11 o'clock. Don't forget, we're heading into another home game for the Waz this weekend. We got double passes to give away on Flavour Breakfast and Flavour Drive, so make sure you lock on each day if you want to get there on us.
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3: What's up, Fano? That's right. You logged on with Sarah this morning. Just under an hour until DJ 09 jumps up on the ones and twos for your midday mix. That is always such a vibe, especially for a Monday. So keep it locked. But coming up before then, we are giving away the ultimate fan experience with the Warriors. And you are going to decide what that is. You get to design your own fan experience. Whatever it is, we could be making it happen. So make sure you keep it locked. I want to share a few that have come through on the text. I am loving all these ideas. You just know by reading through your fan experience ideas that we have got the most realist, most genuine Warriors fans, because some of the stuff is just very wholesome. I'll get into that very, very soon. Plus, Snoop Dogg is looking for a very particular set of skills from somebody, and we could be eligible to apply for what he's looking for. I'll get into that inside the next 30 minutes. But it's Frank Ocean off my favorite Frank Ocean album, Channel Orange. It's Lost. Flavors.

0: Phone, thanks in harmony with Phil Collins. It's home here on Flavors Old School Hip Hop and R&B, and we are the official radio station of the One New Zealand Warriors, as you know. So we get to make your dreams come true because of that, and this is really exciting. We are going to give you the chance to design your own ultimate fan experience. If you can dream it, we could be potentially making it happen. All you need to do is text WAZ followed by what your ultimate fan experience is. I found a few on the text I'm going to read. It can give you some inspiration. Margaret texted through, ultimate fan experience would be taking my hubby and boys to the NRL Grand Final. We'd be flying business class and staying at the same hotel as the Warriors. A corporate box at the stadium plus a meet and greet with a team. I'm the number one fan keeping the faith over here. Bring on the NRL Final. I love that, Margaret. There's a big trip. Business class, same hotel as the Warriors. I love it. Corporate box, don't forget. Marcia texted through, it'll be mean to be in the changing rooms when they do their infamous chant. What a vibe that would be, as well as watch the game up close. Love that. So you got to text WAZ followed by your ultimate fan experience to 8200 and we could be making it happen. I tell you what, there has been so many people. It's like 90% of people just want to be in the changing rooms for the Warriors chant. I reckon that would be something else. You can text that through WAZ followed by your ultimate fan experience to 8200. I'm absolutely loving reading them. I just know you guys are true fans reading through these fan experiences. Warren G, Nate Dogg on the way. And Blue Cantrell is up in the playlist. Plus, Snoop Dogg, he's looking for a new employee. It could be you. I'll get into that just after this. 3, 2, 1.
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16: Regulators. You regulate any stealing of his property. We're damn good, too. But you can't be any geek off the street. Gotta be handy with the steel, if you know what I mean. 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

Message to my girl, it's purest form here on Flavors Old School Hip Hop and R&B. Logged on with Sarah this morning. And Snoop Dogg, a few months ago, he launched his own ice cream brand called Dr. Bombay. And he is looking for an international ice cream taste tester. So he's wanting someone from overseas so that they can, you know, have a little bit of a different taste than what is close to him. So we're like the furthest we could possibly be from Snoop Dogg. So we could be so in the running for this job. 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Become Snoop Dogg's ice cream taste tester. Here he is with Dr. Dre. It's nothing but a G.

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0: Urban Flavors Old School. We are heading into the afternoon on your Monday whānau. That means one thing, our man DJ 09 is not too far away. Ashanti's coming up, some Drake. I know when that line blink. And then we got DJ 09 jumping up on the ones and twos for your midday mix. A 30-minute hot set of all your favourite old school, and it is a huge vibe. So stay right there. He'll be on in about 10 minutes. Ready?
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2: 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We
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0: 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Hello, time with Sarah this afternoon. It is just clocked 12 PM, so it is only just the afternoon, but it's time for my favourite time of the day, your 30-minute midday mix with our man DJ O9. Turn it up, it's Flavours Old School.
1: You're in the mix with DJ O9 on Flavour.